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3: 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He doesn't exist.
2: Today, a Russian agent will travel to New York City to kill the president. This agent is KA-12.
1: The KA program is a myth.
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5: 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Wrap it up, Bev.
2: Don't you want to know the name?
1: You're good.You can tell the rest of your story to one of my colleagues.
2: The name of the agent is Evelyn Salt.
1: My name is Evelyn Salt.
2: Then you are a Russian spy.
6: Where'd she go?
7: What are you doing there? What are you doing? This doesn't look good.
1: I'm not a Russian spy.
8: On the ground!
9: I'm innocent! Somebody is setting me up!
8: Shut up!
10: Maybe Salt is who she says she is.
11: Maybe it's your department. Mine is catching her so we can find out.

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We will have these memories for us to cherish. I'll tell the world, I love you, Elle. I can promise you the future.

also. And live a life full of happiness just like me. That's what I want for you. I love you guys. This song is for you. Stay happy.